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1: 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They didn't have a door. I didn't know. Maybe we say 200 to sofra to so. 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Oh, no. 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